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0: off you. Right, 1. I think I'm AT3, you are also canceled station 37.
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0: Salmon Island, Station 3, Station 37, Station 35, Kansas City, Fargo, Swamp, Kansas City, in reference to the structure fire in Station 3 District. Think I'm clear, 14.
1: Traffic at Landville and Old Landville. All units are cleared by some service. Roadways back up.
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Respond to Bravo response, fire alarm residential. 4222, High Glen Drive. Cross streets are Hadwell Road and Dunford Road. Utilize Tact 4. See Comclear 1459.

0: 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Agent 311, High Glenn, clear.
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1: Where's Chief 11?
0: CECOM's calling you on fire. I believe y'all got an open mic.
2: 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President Engine 3, if you would go direct with cab notes, the complainant wants a phone call and references 11th Street traffic. There's also a code to get residents. Your key holder will not be responding. 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
0: Dawn's been reset. Everything's 10-4 here. Talk to the homeowner. She's going to contact the law company. Have them to come check it. 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

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Anytime.

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0: Okay.

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1: 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Someone's going to meet y'all at the front door.
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